Squad 13. Squad 13, respond to 571 Westport Road. 571 Westport Road, cross street of Missouri Avenue, St. John Road, tender touch for a fall time 2013.

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1: Service 2015, be responding out to 571 Westport Road, Thunder Touch, being room 114 for a 93-year-old female. Constant breathing okay, is fallen, has a back cut on her head, bleeding is controlled.

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0: Fire Department for an MVA with injury. 800 block of Beulah Hollow Road, 800 block of Beulah Hollow Road, Newtown. Timeout, 2121.
1: Well, have you okay in service 2121 in the 800 block of Beulah Hollow Road, 800 block of Beulah Hollow. We have an NBA versus Deer. Vehicle will be a 2020 GMC Black Terrain Urus. Still alive. The caller has called back. Seems that her 9-year-old daughter is now starting to complain of head and shoulder pain.

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1: 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We at the 800 block of Beulah Hollow Road, 800 block of Beulah Hollow. A vehicle versus deer, 2020 GMC Black Terrain. Caller has called back and advising that her 9-year-old daughter saying her head and shoulders are starting to hurt.
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0: One control. I'm in charge.
1: 28, we're responding out up in at 41 College Street for an 81-year-old female. Recent surgery, medications giving her multiple different kinds of side effects, plenty of extreme vertigo and dizziness. Has taken her medication for the vertigo with no relief.

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1: 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You 10-4 and above.
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0: 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You can cancel for the rest of.
1: 1-10, copy on cancel. Okay. Good. 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

0: Ciao.
1: We're sitting out here at the end of Terry on College Street and Terry Street. Last address for College Street was 405. Can you advise from our location?
2: Oak, closer to 377. It's going to be on the intersection of College and Oak. It's going to be the building next to 377 College on that intersection there.

0: We're going to show the patient with EMS. 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All Central Hardin and Valley Creek units cleared to send in. Command terminated.
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1: 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Everyone's clearing out South Ave 2251.

0: 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Gonna have 2103, Kentucky 86 fire, Stevensburg fire for a cardiac arrest. Be at 1556 Yates Chapel Road, 1556 Yates Chapel Road. 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

0: 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Timeout 2306.
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2: 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If you're responding out to 1556 Yates Chapel Road, 1556 Yates Chapel. Caller advising to be a male in the camper by the barn. 54-year-old male, chest pains during the call. Fell over and started foaming at the mouth and became unresponsive. Caller was unable to tell if there was any breathing.
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2: This is service at 2307. You're responding out to 113 Running Brook Circle, apartment 108. 113 Running Brook, apartment 108. Have a 87-year-old female fallen, complaining of some leg pain, some leg bleeding.
1: Did you want control? Is CPR in progress?
2: CPR is not in progress. Newest update is the caller made their way back to the residence. Looks like at this time he's become conscious but is extremely lethargic. They're unsure as to what's going on with him.
3: Copy direct.

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1: 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Advise our caller who is with the mail is making a advising us that the mail is wanting to refuse.
2: Twenty in service, Howard County.
1: 20 in service, 23.
2: Mail is wanting to refuse.
1: 10-4, male advising he's refusing EMS.
2: We're okay, we're going to continue on.
1: 10-4, I'll advise fire whenever they go in service.
2: Nine zero three, 0-3, I'm going to get
1: 0-3.

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1: 3 years.
0: Continuing to be digital. Are you advising you're in service?
1: Yes, sir.
0: 10-4. 86 Fire and Stevensburg Fire. Be advised, patient is conscious but lethargic now. Our call taker spoke with the male. He's advising he's refusing any sort of VMS. Our squad and PD are still continuing to location.

0: 23. Actually, that's at this time.
1: You guys, you're at the address.
0: I am on.
1: I'm showing you on scene at 23 left.

0: 另外就是I'm simply waiting for SOD here. 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
0: This is 802. Are you advising us to cancel the run or stand by?
1: Any units, so I am not able to advise cancel. 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
0: Roger, 86 will still be in route.

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1: Be advised, I'm public service with the caller again. That male passed back out and it sounds like he's having snoring respirations.
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1: 20's on scene. Units, once again, will be back in the back by the barn of the car camp. Be advised, the female's called back in, male is back unconscious with snoring respirations. We have two individual fire units pulling on scene.
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Squad 22 for stroke 1304 West Elm Road, lot 8, 1304 Elm Road, lot number 8. Timeout, 2348.

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1: 22's in service, 2351. If you're responding out to 1304 Elm Road, lot 8, 1304 Elm Road, lot number 8, the Oliver's Trailer Park. Caller advising of a 55-year-old male, possible stroke, slurred speech, difficulty speaking in general, confusion, unable to move his body, conscious, alert, not very lethargic.

Bayshore PD on a psych behavioral, 151 Sawgrass Avenue in Vine Grove, 151 Sawgrass Avenue. 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

0: 21 Control.
1: Speedy at 151 Sawgrass Avenue, Vine Grove, 151 Sawgrass Avenue. 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Also advised he does have a handgun, but that is locked up and not loaded. PD is en route, requesting stage.

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0: 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Squad 41, Central Hardin Fire Department, Box 12, Valley Creek Fire Department. Respond to 4170 Bardstown Road, 4170 Bardstown Road, in Elizabethtown, cross street of Timbercrest Drive and Eastland Lane. MVA with injury, time 111.
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103-113-04, you all are responding to 4170 Bardstown Road, 4170 Bardstown Road. Single vehicle NVA was run off the road by a semi. One female patient complaining of stomach pain, no rollover or entrapment. Airbags did deploy. Caller advised that the vehicle ran into a retaining wall on the property.

0: 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Had a partial report.
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1: 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Can you repeat your traffic, please?
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0: You can drop down to code 1. 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
0: 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Maybe a 16-year-old took something unknown. They're shaking. Caller was extremely uncooperative. Wouldn't answer questions. They don't have anything further. RPD is responding as well.

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1: 23804 Deerhaven Drive, 3804 Deerhaven Drive, cross street of Bill Run Road, 78-year-old female, fell yesterday and hurt her back. Now she can't get up due to the back pain, medical history of COPD, advice the porch light is on, there's key information in the cab.

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0: Service.
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He's on Eliquis. He's alert, has COPD, located in room 201 South 1. There's medical staff with him.

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0: We've arrived at VHH.
1: VHH at 550.

Squad 23, Squad 23, respond to 4293 South Wilson Road, 4293 South Wilson Road, cross street of Longview Lane, possible stroke, time 727.

Tornado Control. Big Eye. Have you in service 7:30, you're responding to 4293 South Wilson Road, 4293 South Wilson Road, cross streets of Amy Avenue and Longview Lane. A 71-year-old male, possible stroke, caller advised, symptoms started last week, and gotten progressively worse, minimally responsive, just staring at caller, can't move, medical history of having a stroke 18 years ago, he's conscious and breathing okay, they're requesting no sirens.

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0: I can't make you stage. Just be advised, I've got extensive history of false calls from children at this location, and that could be what's going on now.
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0: 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His stats are 86. Has started running a low-grade fever this morning, requesting transport.

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1: 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The second seizure around 7:30.

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south area, the 92 I-65 south, 92 I-65 south. Car believes the right-hand side of the shoulder is going to be on fire. He was a passerby, did not stop.

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1: 39, you okay on information or you need further?
0: Could you give me an update, please?
1: I-65 South. Car reports that area, the right shoulder is going to be on fire. He did not stop, passerby.

0: 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If you have not committed to I-65, I would say go ahead and cancel. 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
0: I-65 going north, did not find anything. We're going to sweep back by southbound, see if we can see anything, and we will let you know.

0: We have searched northbound and southbound I-65 from the 91-mile marker to the 94-mile marker. Did not find any smoke or anything like that. Show all eastbound units canceling and available.
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21 at 957, respond to 728 Bryan Court, 728 Bryan Court, crushes of Troy Avenue. Have a 61-year-old female, high heart rate, difficulty breathing.

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0: Copy, 13, okay, in service at 958. Respond to 405 Willow Creek Drive, 405 Willow Creek, crosses to Peachtree Street and Liberty Street. Have a 63-year-old male, difficulty breathing.

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Rackland Fire Department Box 12, Rackland Fire Department Box 12, South Washington Parkway, Joe Prather Highway. Washington Parkway, Joe Prather Highway. On a investigation time, 10-14.

0: the intersection of South Boston Parkway and Joe Prather Highway. South Boston Parkway and Joe Prather Highway. Car reports a propane tank fell off of a truck. Unsure if it's leaking. It's still in the roadway. PD's responding with you.
1: Did they advise how big of a tank it was? I'm okay.

Bourbon County, number 3032. 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They're not sure if you're dropping equipment or not.

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0: Yeah.

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Squad 12, respond to 12115 Litchfield Road, 12115 Litchfield Road, Cecilia, EMS 5 area, heart problem, 65. Well, it's 10:56.

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1: MD7, respond to 12115 Litchfield Road, 12115 Litchfield Road in Cecilia. Have a 57-year-old female, has POTS and is currently in AFib. She's been having issues since about 3:30 this morning.

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1: In service at 1121, you're spun out in front of Denny's, 2008 North Mulberry Street, 2008 North Mulberry Street. Caller reports a female in front of this location is falling. Someone came inside requesting EMS. I'll know further at this time.

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0: 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Respond 2205 Horn Road, 2205 Horn Road, Cecilia, unresponsive abnormal breathing. Time out is 11:38.
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0: Squad 13, respond 1129 Johnstown Road, 1129 Johnstown, apartment 1A on heart problems at 1140, break for 111.
1: Well, I'm having a service 1140, squad 11, 2103, respond 2205 Horn Road, 2205 Horn in Cecilia. Have a 59-year-old female, has been unresponsive since about 11 o'clock. Possibly has been recently diagnosed with COPD. Her stats were 42 at time of the call. They're now advising at 39, heart rate of 120.
2: Control.
1: 13, go ahead.
2: 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No, you're busy, but put it on the CAD info. 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
1: You just responded 2205 Horn Road. They're now advising female agonal breathing, unable to start CPR due to patient's position.
5: Has diesel leaching from its tank, small amount on ground.
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1: 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Boston Stevensburg Fire, can you advise?
4: Go ahead and get the next apartment, please.
1: 3 at 1142. Caller's advising she's going to try to get the gate opened. There's a gate at the end of the drive that's locked.
4: Sure. 83 is on the scene. So approximately 3 gallons on the ground. 501 will have Dollar General Command.
5: 3 gallons on ground, heavy on scene, 1143.

West Hardin Fire Department, Box 12. West Hardin Fire Department, Box 12. 2205 Horn Road, 2205 Horn Road. On response to abnormal time, 11:45.

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0: 03 on County Control. Do we have any further on this run?
1: It's 2205 Warren Road, 2205 Warren Road. The initial call out was for a older female. O2 saturation is going to be 39, heart rate 120. Unresponsive, abnormal, possibly have stopped breathing. Car is refusing CPR.
0: So 903, okay, on information, heading direct.

0: 3 Sheriff's Office in 11. It's not far behind you.
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0: Where are the conscious and alert patient?

Dixie Boulevard, 759 North Dixie Boulevard. Speed tattoos by Renegade. It's on the back side near the North Wilson side. There's a smell, been unable to get anyone to answer the door. Seems like someone may be there, but there's a fire in the backyard.

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1: Go ahead, Commander.
2: 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We've thrown some oil dry down on the diesel fuel. The trucking company has contacted their repair shop, and they're on the way. So 2583, clear the scene, command terminated.
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1: I'm going to contact them public service. 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

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Squad 23, Squad 23. Respond to 116 Twin Lakes Drive, 116 Twin Lakes Drive in Vine Grove on a fall. Time out 1255.

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1: Morning, sir.
0: Flight 23, I'm heavy in service, responding to 116 Twin Lakes Drive, 116 Twin Lakes Drive in Van Grove, on an 85-year-old female who has fallen, bleeding from the head. Caller was not on scene. Patient is also reported to be lethargic.

0: in service.
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0: 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Oh, this is 1343.
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0: Good morning, just want to make sure I have that correct. It's going to be 506 Locust Street, 506 Locust Street in Vine Grove, cross the 1st and 2nd Street. Need a lift assist to get a female down the front steps.

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1: 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She is violently ill, vomiting profusely, not able to keep anything down. She's awake, but breathing okay.

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1: 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Want somebody to check it out.

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1: Squad 13, we're going to take that run.
0: I believe this is going to be in Forest area. I'm going to take you all off of it and put 41 on.

541. 541, respond to Tender Touch at 200 North Miles Street, 200 North Miles Street, which is the West Poplar, on Stroke, 132 88.

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1: 1400, tender touch, 200 North Miles Street, 200 North Miles, cross West Poplar Street, room 209, 89-year-old male, third speech, wheeziness, a history of syncope and cardiac issues. Correction, he had an episode of syncope and history of cardiac issues.
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1: 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As a tree fell, took down some lines. They're concerned for safety in the area. 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
0: 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Malin has 70, fell and hit his head. It's possible, no LOC. He's going to be over by the Starbucks inside the main entrance of the store to the left.

0: there's no emergency at this location. 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
1: And I was turning out spot 12 right over through traffic. AK code 1. Transporting 1417.

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0: 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Been on the floor for an hour. No further.

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0: 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Show all E-Town units clear the scene. Command terminated.
1: 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Command terminated at 1431.

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0: 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Code 1 VHH.
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0: 12, go ahead.
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Timeout 1506.

County in service responding to 6509 Hardinsburg Road, 6509 Hardinsburg Road in Cecilia. I'm a 78-year-old male with abdominal pain and sweating. Pain's going to be in the lower abdomen, below navel, history of hypertension. Male's awake and breathing normally.

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1: 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We picking up there, going to 586 Charlemagne.

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1: 607 Central Avenue, 607 Central Avenue. Let me cross streets. Gimler Drive. 37-year-old female having some sort of mental breakdown. She's yelling, screaming. She's not violent. Been going through a lot of things, I guess, personally and at work. 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I will advise when it is secure.

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0: Males refusing EMS, PD's on scene.
1: Is PD wanting us to continue?
0: He didn't advise, he just said that she was refusing. He advised the wife to go through the MW process.
1: For contacting 2107 for further direction.
0: And so far, I just can't make that call for you. Just got off time from Vila.
1: All good.

23, spot 23, 3801 Deer Haven Drive, 3801 Deer Haven Drive, cross streets South Dixie Boulevard, Doran Road, abdominal pain, time 1708.

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1: Service at 1710, 3801 Deerhaven Drive, 3801 Deerhaven, crossing of Doburn Road, South Dixie Boulevard. 68-year-old female, severe stomach pain, history of heart issues, cirrhosis. Pre-diabetes, this is a third-party caller. 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

0: Squad 21, Squad 21, 2107, respond off Radcliffe Fire, 245 Globe Street, 245 Globe Street, trailer number 14, cross streets of North Dixie Boulevard, CPR in progress, 1731.
1: Okay, and in service.
2: Okay, and in service, 1731, 245 Globe Street, 245 Globe Street, lot 14, cross streets of North Dixie. 63-year-old female. They advised initially that she was not responsive. CPR is in progress. Says she has an extensive med history. Caller stating really that she's breathing now, just not responsive.
3: Here's 245 Globe Street, 245 Globe Street, to be lot number 1414. You're going out for a female cardiac arrest. CPR is being performed. 63 years of age.
4: I'm 10-4.
1: 10-4.

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Squad 13, 2103, response to the intersection of North Dixie Highway and Town Center Access. 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They're about the Zoli's Plain. Unknown medical problem, possible overdose, 1733.

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0: 13,
1: Orange
0: County.
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0: want 13 EVDs advising. They just had an officer drop out that mail. 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He's okay. 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
0: 10-4, 17-35.

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1: 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Your cross streets are going to be New Glendale Road and Crawling Road. You have a 75-year-old female short of air weakness. They've asked to use the second entrance to the house.

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0: service with crew of 5, 10-4 on information. 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
1: Get back in the residence. All Van Grove units clear. 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

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It's for how many strokes? 674 Knox Boulevard, 674 Knox Boulevard number 46. Tom, 1932.

10th Earth, 1933, 674 Knox Boulevard, 674 Knox Boulevard, number 46, 56-year-old male, they're rather semi-conscious, not breathing correctly, unable to speak. Symptoms started 15 minutes ago. Looks like he's aphasic.

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1: Service.
0: 1934, Squad 22, just be advised, we're going to upgrade this to unresponsive abnormal since his responsive level has changed. We're going to be dispatching him fired as well.
1: 22's okay.

Rack with Fireform in Box 12, Rack with Fire Box 12, 674 Knox Boulevard, 674 Knox Boulevard, the apartment number 46, I'll respond to that in a long time, 1936.

3032 have you in service at 1937. You're spot 674 Knox Boulevard, 674 Knox Boulevard. It's been apartment number 46, Patton Village Apartments. You're going out for a... male on response of abnormal breathing, advised taking very deep breaths. Not sure prior activity previous to this.

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1: Okay. 1939.

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1: At 1941, 100, Spring Meadow Drive, 100, Spring Meadow, cross of Deckard School Road, 42-year-old female, back pain, arm pain, 7, breathing difficulty because of the pain, is not able to ambulate very well, history of a pain pump.
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11 good. You're responding out to the intersection of Patriot Parkway and Hutcherson Lane. On Patriot Parkway in the area of Hutcherson Lane intersection, PD was out with a motorist assist. They have an alarm male, having open metal status. He had been yelled help out of his window, was coaching. PD is on the ground from you.

0: 21, Flood 21, respond out to 100 Spring Meadow Drive, 100 Spring Meadow Drive in Radcliffe for breathing problems, dial 1958.
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1: 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We were just advised that she was violent when Squad 23 last made this run.
2: That's 10-4. They've already been notified and are out there on Patriot now.
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2: 1958, it'll be 100 Spring Meadow Drive. 100 Spring Meadow Drive in Radcliffe, Cross Street, Stecker School Road. Going back out for a 42-year-old female, but she was having difficulty breathing. Same type complaint that 23 was just out with. Again, PD is en route from Patriot.

0: Burn Jennings, 421. 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
0: 20-03.